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1: We've unlocked the vaults, and we're replaying Casey Kasem's American Top 40, the 80s. This week is from June 11th, 1988. That's when Poison wanted nothing but a good time. Brenda Russell played her piano in the dark, and Belinda Carlisle drew a circle in the sand. You'll hear those songs, all the Top 40 hits, and the long-distance dedications from June 11th, 1988, right here on Casey Kasem's American Top 40, the 80s.
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Together, we are all New Brunswick. 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
1: Good morning. A road worker has been killed after being struck by a vehicle on the Trans-Canada Highway near Burton. But there's not a lot of detail coming from officials. WorkSafe NB says the worker was employed by Northern Construction. The collision happened around 6:15 Wednesday morning. The eastbound lane was closed for several hours. WorkSafe NB has offered condolences to the worker's family and co-workers. Police have not yet released details on whether it happened in a construction zone or if charges are pending. Not much of a change at the fuel pumps this morning. Regular self-serve gas is down 1.7 cents a liter in New Brunswick today to $1.80.1 a liter. Diesel is up 3.4 cents to a new maximum price of 221.3. Furnace oil increased 2.8 cents overnight to a new maximum price of 213.9 a liter. Green Party leader David Kuhn is stepping down after 14 years. Kuhn says he will remain the MLA for Fredericton Lincoln, but wants to give the party time to choose a successor before the next election. He became the party's leader in 2012 and was elected as the first Green MLA in the Maritimes in 2014.
2: It's been an honor to serve the people of this province and my party in my capacity as a political leader in New Brunswick. Since being elected in 2012, I have led our party through four provincial elections and quadrupled popular support for the Greens, firmly entrenching our party in the body politic of our province. More than 50,000 New Brunswickers voted Green in each of the last two elections.
1: The longtime environmental activist and biologist says it's time for new leadership to build electoral success. And a new task force is calling for a $25 billion investment to save Canada's struggling forest sector. The group warns the industry is no longer globally competitive due to high costs, unstable access to wood, and underinvestment. It says failure to act risks 200,000 jobs. The task force wants a national strategy, including a $10 billion transformation fund, regulatory reform, and a push to build more homes with Canadian wood. Co-chair Ken Kales-Knopf says the status quo is not an option. The report says the biggest problems are homegrown, not foreign trade disputes. The task force included Jim Irving, co-CEO of J.D. Irving Limited, and Kent Holmes. Over to sports, the Hurricanes clipped the Golden Knights 4-3 in overtime to tie the Stanley Cup final at a game each. On the Diamonds, the Blue Jays salvaged a win in Atlanta, beating the Braves 7-2. The Orioles were 8-2 over the Red Sox. The Yankees beat the Guardians 2-1. Now you're up to date. I'm Jen Nicholson.
3: 93.5 Wave weather for today. Mix of sun and cloud with a high of 24. Humidex making it feel like 26. Tonight will become cloudy this evening with a chance of showers overnight, a low of 15. And for tomorrow, a mix of sun and cloud with a chance of showers late in the afternoon, high of 29. Humidex making it feel like 30. Currently 12 and mostly sunny in Grand Falls.

45% of men say they wear this less often now than they did 10 years ago. What do you think it might be? We're going to get to our Mindbuster question coming up in just a few. First, though, Whitesnake, Here I Go Again, 93.5 The Wave.

0: 93.5 The Wave. It is David Raines with you on this Friday morning. It'll be a beautiful day today heading into the weekend. It's going to be so exciting. The weekend is here. Yes. Well, let's get into our Mind Buster question, though. 45% of men say they wear this less often now than they did 10 years ago. What do you think it might be? This is one of those questions where your first guess might reveal your age more than the actual answer. Think about how much things have changed over the past decade. Workplaces have become more casual, lifestyles have shifted, and even special occasions don't look the way that they used to. Sometimes one may be considered what may have been considered the standard, that's going to be one of those Friday mornings, may be less expected or even non-essential anymore. So that's why the question is so interesting. It's not just about what the item is, it's about the changing habits, changing expectations, and how fashion and culture have evolved over time. So start thinking about it. What was much more common 10 years ago than it is today? You can give me a call, 475-8848, or you can drop your guess on our Facebook page. I'll have some clues for you as always along the way, and then at the end of the show, I will give you the answer to our Mindbuster question. We got lots more great music on the way, including one from Prince to get you going this morning.
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93.5 The Wave, David Raines in with you on this Friday morning at 6:21 in Grand Falls. And there's a new list of the things that millennials love to buy so they can look wealthy. And honestly, some of these are more about appearance than actual bank balances. The list includes luxury car leases, designer clothes, flashy tech gadgets, expensive sneakers, and those Instagram-worthy vacations where the photos make it look like you're living your best life, even though you're probably eating instant noodles when you get home. But my favorite item on the list is simply a house. Think about that for a second. We've reached a point where owning a house is considered a luxury flex. Previous generations bought homes because it was the next step in life. Millennials buy a home and suddenly people

0: will react like they've just found buried treasure. There's that specialty coffee every day and the Christmas tree in every room, which feels less like wealth and more like someone refusing to be let the joy of the season go. And the funny thing is, though, the real wealth is often invisible, but social media has turned success into a highlight reel where sometimes looking rich is almost as important as being rich. Don't fall into that trap. Got lots more great music on the way this morning, including one from the Red Hot Chili Peppers coming up.
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0: 93.5 Wave weather for today. Mix of sun and cloud with a high of 24. Humid X making it feel like 26. Tonight will become cloudy this evening with a chance of showers overnight, a low of 15. And for tomorrow, a mix of sun and cloud with a chance of showers late in the afternoon, high of 29. Humid X making it feel like 30. Currently 12 and mostly sunny in Grand Falls.
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1: Good morning. A New Brunswick doctor facing sex assault charges has again delayed his plea. Dr. Sanjeev Sirpal's lawyer appeared in Moncton Court Thursday and says they're still waiting for more evidence from the Crown, according to the Times and Transcript. The 39-year-old from Terrebonne, Quebec, was charged in February with sexually assaulting a woman at Sackville Memorial Hospital last year. The Crown has asked for 4 weeks to look into the matter. Sirpal has already pleaded not guilty to similar charges in Nova Scotia and Edmonton. His license has been suspended since last August. He is due back in court July 2nd. The Holt government is removing access fees to 7 provincial parks for Indigenous people. Indigenous Affairs Minister Keith Chaisson says the message they want to send home from day one was that they wanted to rebuild the relationship between the provincial government and First Nations governments. So now anyone who can show proof of First Nation membership with a status card or a confirmation letter from a chief will be able to get into the provincially run parks at no cost. They include Fundy Trail Provincial Park, Mount Carlton, Murray Beach, New River Beach, Parley Beach, Hopewell Rocks, and the Village Historic Acadian. Normally, they charge anywhere from $13 to $25 per adult or vehicle. Chief Alan Polches of the Wolastoqway Nation Board of Directors welcomed the news. He tells CBC everyone benefits from being able to access parks, but it's particularly important for Indigenous people to be able to connect to the land. The Standing Committee on Official Languages is inviting residents to take part in a public consultation as part of the review of New Brunswick's Official Languages Act. A release says the consultation is an opportunity to share perspectives and help shape the future of official languages in New Brunswick. The public consultation happens Tuesday, June 16th at the E&P Seneschal Center in Grand Falls, starting at 9 a.m. You can read more on the Municipality of Grand Falls Facebook page. And Prime Minister Mark Carney's government has unveiled its new artificial intelligence strategy. The plan aims to create up to 90,000 AI-related jobs and 250,000 more jobs through wider AI adoption by 2031. It also targets boosting AI use among Canadian businesses from 12% today to 60% by 2034. The strategy includes building a world-leading supercomputer, expanding AI training, and strengthening Canadian control over AI infrastructure. However, it offers few new details about how it will protect Canadians from AI risks and online harms. Over to sports, the Stanley Cup Final is tied after a 4-3 Hurricanes win in overtime in Game 2 against Vegas. In Major League Baseball, the Blue Jays down the Braves 7-2. The Orioles beat Boston 8-2. The Yankees clipped Cleveland 2-1. Now you're up to date. I'm Jen Nicholson.
2: 93.5 Wave weather for today. Mix of sun and cloud with a high of 24. Humidex making it feel like 26. Tonight will become cloudy this evening with a chance of showers overnight, a low of 15. And for tomorrow, a mix of sun and cloud with a chance of showers late in the afternoon, high of 29. Humidex making it feel like 30. Currently 12 and mostly sunny in Grand Falls.

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0: 93.5 The Wave. It is David Raines in with you on this Friday morning. It's 6:43 in Grand Falls, and today's Vogue Optical Web Poll is all about summer, with summer starting later this month. We want to know, what do you think about the spring that we've had? As the weather might be the only topic where everyone can experience the exact same conditions and come away with completely different reviews. For some people, the spring has been wonderful. The trees are green, the lawns are growing, and everything feels live again after a long winter. Others don't focus on the rainy days or the chilly mornings. They just see spring as a season that gets us closer to patios, barbecues, and summer vacations. And that's the thing about spring. It's not really judged on perfection. It's just judged on hope. After a few months of snow, ice, and winter jackets, and even an average spring can feel pretty good when you know that warmer days are just around the corner. So what do you think about this one? You can head to our Vogue Optical web poll at thewavegrandfalls.com and have your say. We got lots more great music on the way this morning, including one from Steelers Wheel Now.
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0: There could be worse places to be stuck, I suppose, than in the middle with you, unless you really don't like you, and then, well, that's a bad place to be stuck. It is David Raines in with you on this Friday morning. It's 6:48 in Grand Falls, and it is time for your Friday edition of Today in History, where we learn that today is Ketchup Day, and it's also National Attitude Day. And I'll tell you, for some, if you touch the ketchup, you're going to get a whole lot of attitude around my house, that is for sure. Lots of things happened on this day over the years. For instance, back in this date in 1977, the Apple II, the first personal computer, went on sale. And you think about how far we've come with computers since that day. Back in this date in 2002, Elizabeth Smart was kidnapped from her Salt Lake City home. Of course, spending a few years in the captivity of her kidnappers and then eventually getting released and becoming a very good host on crime TV. And finally, back on this date in 2017, Kesha was rebuffed when she tried to hug Jerry Seinfeld at a red carpet event. Turned out that Jerry wasn't much of a hugger, and he didn't know who Kesha was. If you've never seen that video, definitely worth the peep on YouTube this morning. It'll start your day off with a smile. That's what happened on Today in History. You can check back Monday. We'll have more for you. We got lots more great music as well, including one from the Kings on the way.
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1: Good morning. The school lunch program has expanded in New Brunswick. Families can pay a shared cost of $4 or $5 per meal with options to pay more or less. The cost breaks down to $4 a meal for students in kindergarten to grade 8 and $5 per meal for students in grades 9 to 12. CBC reporting Education Minister Claire Johnson says the department has gathered feedback from rural and urban schools in both the Anglophone and Francophone networks. 25 schools are taking part in a pilot project for the school lunch program that will expand to all schools in September. A road worker has been killed after being struck by a vehicle on the Trans-Canada Highway near Burton. But there's not a lot of detail coming from officials. WorkSafe NB says the worker was employed by Northern Construction. The collision happened around 6:15 Wednesday morning. The eastbound lane was closed for several hours. WorkSafe NB has offered condolences to the worker's family and co-workers. Police have not yet released details on whether it happened in a construction zone or if charges are pending. Not much of a change at the fuel pumps this morning. Regular self-serve gas is down 1.7 cents a liter in New Brunswick today to $1.80.1 a liter. Diesel is up 3.4 cents to a new maximum price of 221.3. Furnace oil increased 2.8 cents overnight to a new maximum price of 213.9 a liter. Green Party leader David Kuhn is stepping down after 14 years. Kuhn says he will remain the MLA for Fredericton Lincoln, but wants to give the party time to choose a successor before the next election. He became the party's leader in 2012 and was elected as the first Green MLA in the Maritimes in 2014. The longtime environmental activist and biologist says it's time for new leadership to build electoral success. Canada's budget watchdog says Ottawa is likely headed for larger deficits than it projected just weeks ago. Parliamentary Budget Officer Annette Ryan forecast this year's federal deficit at nearly $72 billion, about $6.5 billion higher than the government's spring estimate. Her office predicts annual deficits will average more than $4 billion above Ottawa's projections over the next 5 years. Ryan says lower income tax revenues and higher spending are driving the gap. The report also cast doubt on the government's key fiscal goal, estimating there is less than a 1% chance the deficit will shrink as a share of the economy every year. Over to sports, the Hurricanes clipped the Golden Knights 4-3 in overtime to tie the Stanley Cup final at a game each. On the Diamonds, the Blue Jays salvaged a win in Atlanta, beating the Braves 7-2. The Orioles were 8-2 over the Red Sox. The Yankees beat the Guardians 2-1. Now you're up to date. I'm Jen Nicholson.
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3: 93.5 Wave weather for today. Mix of sun and cloud with a high of 24. Humid X making it feel like 26. Tonight will become cloudy this evening with a chance of showers overnight, a low of 15. And for tomorrow, a mix of sun and cloud with a chance of showers late in the afternoon, high of 29. Humid X making it feel like 30. Currently 12 and mostly sunny in Grand Falls.
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0: Birthdays, anniversaries are on the way. If you've got someone celebrating, we want to hear all about it. But you've only got about 3 minutes and 59 seconds to give me a call at 475-8848. We'll take care of those right after Platinum Blonde. It doesn't really matter on 93.5 The Wave.
1: 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Then we'll begin.

0: Doesn't really matter. Platinum Blonde. How cool would it be to see those guys in town here one day? Could happen. I guess we'll see. It is time for birthdays and anniversaries this morning, though. It is 7-Eleven in Grand Falls. And Mary Louise Tonertario celebrating her birthday today. Happy birthday, Mary Louise. Hopefully, you're going to have a great day today. And Emma Morin Poitra, your matante Zanie, wanted us to get some wishes out on the air for you and wish you a special day. Tells you that she loves you and definitely hopes that you have a great day today. Celebrating over the weekend on Sunday, Sylvie Gay Michaud is celebrating her birthday as well. So hopefully you all have a great day. If you are celebrating a birthday or anniversary, happy birthday or anniversary to you. Mary Louise and Emma, you share your birthday with a few celebrities. Mark Wahlberg turning 55 years old today. Doesn't look a day over 20, that guy still. He looks amazing for his age. And Kenny G, the musician, turning 70 years old today and still sounding great as well. If you've got someone celebrating a special day, we want to hear all about it. 475-8848 is the number. You can also send me a Facebook Messenger message, and you can also go on to our website at thewavegrandfalls.com and submit your birthday or anniversary that way. And it is Friday, which means that it is time to draw for that cake from Vicky's Edible Decorations and Cakes. And this week's winner is Jennifer Carell. Congratulations, Jennifer. If you you have gotten an email, hopefully by now, and you can reach out to Vicky directly. And if you didn't win this week and you still want a cake, that's okay. Vicky can handle it for you. Give her a call. Let her know we're talking about her on the air. And that will earn you a very special discount from her for your order. So it's going to be a great weekend. Happy birthday or anniversary if you're celebrating. Got lots more great music from the 80s, 90s, or more, including one from the Counting Crows.
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0: David Raines in with you, 7:22 on this Friday morning, and we are looking for you to weigh in on our Mindbuster question today. I asked 45% of men wear this less often now than they did 10 years ago. What do you think it is? Well, Lisa says a ball cap. That could be a good answer. Lots of less guys today are wearing ball caps, although still a good chunk of people are. So Cassie, I think, was listening yesterday when she heard me talk about socks and sandals, because that was her answer. Socks and sandals. I don't know if less guys are wearing them today or more, because I certainly seem to see a lot of those yesterday walking around. So that's a great guesses. Keep those guesses coming. I will tell you that this hour, your clue is that many women like it on a man. So what do you think it might be? You can head to our Facebook page with your best guess, or give me a call, 475-8848, and we'll have some more clues for you coming up, and then at the end of the show, I will have the answer for you to our Mindbuster question. It's a good one, so keep those guesses coming. We got lots more great music from the 80s, 90s, and more, including one from Tears for Fears on the way.
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0: 93.5 Wave weather for today. Mix of sun and cloud with a high of 24. Humidex making it feel like 26. Tonight will become cloudy this evening with a chance of showers overnight, a low of 15. And for tomorrow, a mix of sun and cloud with a chance of showers late in the afternoon, high of 29. Humidex making it feel like 30. Currently 12 and mostly sunny in Grand Falls.
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1: Good morning. A road worker has been killed after being struck by a vehicle on the Trans-Canada Highway near Burton. But there's not a lot of detail coming from officials. WorkSafe NB says the worker was employed by Northern Construction. The collision happened around 6:15 Wednesday morning. The eastbound lane was closed for several hours. WorkSafe NB has offered condolences to the worker's family and co-workers. Police have not yet released details on whether it happened in a construction zone or if charges are pending. Not much of a change at the fuel pumps this morning. Regular self-serve gas is down 1.7 cents a liter in New Brunswick today to $1.80.1 a liter. Diesel is up 3.4 cents to a new maximum price of 221.3. Furnace oil increased 2.8 cents overnight to a new maximum price of 213.9 a liter. Green Party leader David Kuhn is stepping down after 14 years. Kuhn says he will remain the MLA for Fredericton-Lincoln, but wants to give the party time to choose a successor before the next election. He became the party's leader in 2012 and was elected as the first Green MLA in the Maritimes in 2014.
2: It's been an honor to serve the people of this province and my party in my capacity as a political leader in New Brunswick. Since being elected in 2012, I have led our party through four provincial elections and quadrupled popular support for the Greens, firmly entrenching our party in the body politic of our province. More than 50,000 New Brunswickers voted Green in each of the last two elections.
1: The longtime environmental activist and biologist says it's time for new leadership to build electoral success. And a new task force is calling for a $25 billion investment to save Canada's struggling forest sector. The group warns the industry is no longer globally competitive due to high costs, unstable access to wood, and underinvestment. It says failure to act risks 200,000 jobs. The task force wants a national strategy, including a $10 billion transformation fund, regulatory reform, and a push to build more homes with Canadian wood. Co-chair Ken Kaleskinoff says the status quo is not an option. The report says the biggest problems are homegrown, not foreign trade disputes. The task force included Jim Irving, co-CEO of J.D. Irving Limited, and Kent Holmes. Over to sports, the Hurricanes clipped the Golden Knights 4-3 in overtime to tie the Stanley Cup final at a game each. On the Diamonds, the Blue Jays salvaged a win in Atlanta, beating the Braves 7-2. The Orioles were 8-2 over the Red Sox. The Yankees beat the Guardians 2-1. Now you're up to date. I'm Jen Nicholson.
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4: 93.5 Wave weather for today. Mix of sun and cloud with a high of 24. Humidex making it feel like 26. Tonight will become cloudy this evening with a chance of showers overnight, a low of 15. And for tomorrow, a mix of sun and cloud with a chance of showers late in the afternoon, high of 29. Humidex making it feel like 30. Currently 12 and mostly sunny in Grand Falls.
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0: 93.5 The Wave. It is David Raines in with you on this Friday morning. It's 7:36 in Grand Falls, and our Vogue Optical Web poll today is asking, what do you think about our spring weather that we've had? If there's one thing that we've learned, it's that spring can never quite make up its mind. One day you're cleaning up the yard in t-shirt, the next day you're looking for that winter jacket again. That's why so many people rate spring as average. It's kind of like the season caught between two personalities. Winter doesn't want to leave, summer isn't ready to arrive, so you get a little sunshine, a little rain, a little wind, and occasionally all three before lunch. But maybe that's part of spring's charm. It's unpredictable, it's sometimes frustrating, but it brings everything back to life. And after a long winter, most people are ready to forgive as long as the snow stays away. So we want to know, what do you think about our spring that we've had so far? You can head to the Vogue Optical web poll that you will find at thewavegrandfalls.com. Lots more great music from the 80s, 90s, and more, including one from Hathaway, coming up.
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Snickers is giving away free candy for a year, but, well, as always, there's a catch. I'll tell you what that is coming up in a few minutes from now. But first, it's the Rolling Stones. Start me up on this Friday morning in Grand Falls.

0: 93.5 The Wave, it is David Raines in with you on this Friday morning, 7:47 in Grand Falls, and Snickers has launched what might be the most deliciously petty marketing campaign of the year. The company is giving away free candy to people named Reese. Why? Well, because they're taking a playful shot at their biggest competitor, of course, is the peanut butter cup maker Reese's. If your name is Reese, you can sign up on the Snickers website, and the first 100 people to do so immediately get rewards, and even better, 25 lucky winners are going to receive a year worth of free candy. And honestly, you got to admire the strategy. Most companies compete with advertising. Snickers just looked at the situation and said, wait a minute, what if we recruit the other brand's name? Now imagine being named Reese this week. For the first time in your life, your name has become a valuable snack-related asset. Winners, of course, are the people who get free chocolate, because in a world of corporate rivalries, this is one feud where consumers can actually literally eat the evidence. And somewhere out there, a guy named Reese is suddenly very popular with friends, coworkers, and anyone else who enjoys free candy. I've often wondered why my parents didn't name me Reese. Now I got a reason to be even more upset at them. We got lots more great music on the way, including one from Bryan Adams next.
1: Casey Kasem has unlocked the American Top 40 vaults and is replaying original shows from the 70s. This week, Casey takes you back to June 8th, 1974. That's when Chicago had been searching so long. Ray Stevens did The Streak. Maria Muldaur spent midnight at the Oasis. And Mac Davis met one hell of a woman. You'll hear those songs and all the Top 40 hits from June 8th, 1974, right here on American Top 40, The 70s.
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93.5 The Wave. It is David Raines in with you. 7:54 on this Friday morning, and we have definitely been having some fun here this morning, but I wanted to take a minute and get serious. Condolences going out to the worker yesterday who was tragically killed on the highway after some reckless driver went speeding through a construction zone. And just want to take a minute and really talk about road workers who perform a hugely valuable service for all of us. They do a great job at giving us lots of warning about a construction zone coming up, and the expectation is that we all slow down. Nothing is that important that we have to go ripping through a construction zone and run somebody over whose loved ones now are waiting for him to come home, and that is never going to happen. So please, if you're out on the roads and you see construction zones, you see the cones there, you see those speed limit reductions, slow down, take your time through there. It's not going to put you back that far, and it's going to make sure that everybody who does such a valuable service for us on the roads is going to get home to their families like they should each and every day. There you go. Please, slow down out there. Here's Roy Orbison now.

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1: Good morning. A New Brunswick doctor facing sex assault charges has again delayed his plea. Dr. Sanjeev Serpil's lawyer appeared in Moncton Court Thursday and says they're still waiting for more evidence from the Crown, according to the Times and Transcript. The 39-year-old from Terrebonne, Quebec, was charged in February with sexually assaulting a woman at Sackville Memorial Hospital last year. The Crown has asked for 4 weeks to look into the matter. Serpil has already pleaded not guilty to similar charges in Nova Scotia and Edmonton. His license has been suspended since last August. He is due back in court July 2nd. The Holt government is removing access fees to 7 provincial parks for Indigenous people. Indigenous Affairs Minister Keith Chaisson says the message they want to send home from day one was that they wanted to rebuild the relationship between the provincial government and First Nations governments. So now anyone who can show proof of First Nation membership with a status card or a confirmation letter from a chief will be able to get into the provincially run parks at no cost. They include Fundy Trail Provincial Park, Mount Carlton, Murray Beach, New River Beach, Parley Beach, Hopewell Rocks, and the Village Historique Acadian. Normally, they charge anywhere from $13 to $25 per adult or vehicle. Chief Alan Polches of the Wolastoqway Nation Board of Directors welcomed the news. He tells CBC everyone benefits from being able to access parks, but it's particularly important for Indigenous people to be able to connect to the land. The Standing Committee on Official Languages is inviting residents to take part in a public consultation as part of the review of New Brunswick's Official Languages Act. A release says the consultation is an opportunity to share perspectives and help shape the future of official languages in New Brunswick. The public consultation happens Tuesday, June 16th at the E&P Seneschal Center in Grand Falls, starting at 9 a.m. You can read more on the Municipality of Grand Falls Facebook page. And Prime Minister Mark Carney's government has unveiled its new artificial intelligence strategy. The plan aims to create up to 90,000 AI-related jobs and 250,000 more jobs through wider AI adoption by 2031. It also targets boosting AI use among Canadian businesses from 12% today to 60% by 2034. The strategy includes building a world-leading supercomputer, expanding AI training, and strengthening Canadian control over AI infrastructure. However, it offers few new details about how it will protect Canadians from AI risks and online harms. Over to sports, the Stanley Cup Final is tied after a 4-3 Hurricanes win in overtime in Game 2 against Vegas. In Major League Baseball, the Blue Jays down the Braves 7-2. The Orioles beat Boston 8-2. The Yankees clipped Cleveland 2-1. Now you're up to date. I'm Jen Nicholson.
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3: 93.5 Wave weather for today. Mix of sun and cloud with a high of 24. Humidex making it feel like 26. Tonight will become cloudy this evening with a chance of showers overnight, a low of 15. And for tomorrow, a mix of sun and cloud with a chance of showers late in the afternoon, high of 29. Humidex making it feel like 30. Currently 12 and mostly sunny in Grand Falls.
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still looking for you to weigh in on our question of the day today. 45% of men wear this less often now than they did 10 years ago. What do you think it might be? Lots of great guesses on our Facebook page. Still lots of time for you to give me a call as well, 475-8848. We will get into some of your guesses and another clue coming up in just a few minutes from now. First, though, you know this one. It's Mike Reno and the boys. Loverboy, 93.5 The Wave.

0: 93.5 The Wave, David Raines in with you. It's 8:12 on this Friday morning in Grand Falls. Looking for you to weigh in on our Mindbuster question this morning. 45% of men wear this less often than they did 10 years ago. What do you think it is? Well, the clue last hour was many women like it on a man. Catherine says underwear. Good guess. Thanks for the laugh this morning. That was pretty good. Jesse says a wedding band, and that could very well be the case as well. Both great guesses. Lots of good guesses on our Facebook page, but not the one we're looking for yet this morning. So the clue is, it is also not cologne. So women like it on a man, not cologne, not underwear, not a wedding band. What else do you think it might be? You can give me a call, 475-8848, or you can head to our Facebook page with your best guess. We will have one more answer for you at the end of the show if you want to stick around for that and hear what you think it might be. Yeah, or what it is and what you, compared to what you think it might be. Head to our Facebook page, though, and let us know. We've got lots more great music on the way, including one from Lionel Richie next.
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0: 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David Raines in with you. 8:23 on this sunny Friday morning in Grand Falls. And our Vogue Optical web poll question today. Want to know what you thought about the spring we've had so far. And what's funny is most people don't remember an entire season. They remember just a few key days. If your weekend plans got rained out three times, you probably think spring was terrible. If your golf course opened early, your flowers are blooming, and you got some nice sunny afternoons, you probably think it's been great. Weather has a funny way of becoming personal. We don't measure it by averages and statistics. We measure it by backyard projects, sporting events, road trips, and whether we got to enjoy the things we wanted to do, which is why two neighbors can experience the exact same spring and give it completely different grades. So weigh in today on our Vogue Optical web poll that you will find at thewavegrandfalls.com. Lots more great music on the way this morning, including one from Bruce Springsteen.
1: 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This week is from June 11th, 1988. That's when Poison wanted nothing but a good time. Brenda Russell played her piano in the dark, and Belinda Carlisle drew a circle in the sand. You'll hear those songs, all the Top 40 hits, and the long-distance dedications from June 11th, 1988, right here on Casey Kasem's American Top 40, the 80s.
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5: 93.5 Wave weather for today. Mix of sun and cloud with a high of 24. Humidex making it feel like 26. Tonight will become cloudy this evening with a chance of showers overnight, a low of 15. And for tomorrow, a mix of sun and cloud with a chance of showers late in the afternoon, high of 29. Humidex making it feel like 30. Currently 12 and mostly sunny in Grand Falls.
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1: Good morning. The school lunch program has expanded in New Brunswick. Families can pay a shared cost of $4 or $5 per meal with options to pay more or less. The cost breaks down to $4 a meal for students in kindergarten to grade 8 and $5 per meal for students in grades 9 to 12. CBC reporting, Education Minister Claire Johnson says the department has gathered feedback from rural and urban schools in both the Anglophone and Francophone networks. 25 schools are taking part in a pilot project for the school lunch program that will expand to all schools in September. A road worker has been killed after being struck by a vehicle on the Trans-Canada Highway near Burton. But there's not a lot of detail coming from officials. WorkSafe NB says the worker was employed by Northern Construction. The collision happened around 6:15 Wednesday morning. The eastbound lane was closed for several hours. WorkSafe NB has offered condolences to the worker's family and co-workers. Police have not yet released details on whether it happened in a construction zone or if charges are pending. Not much of a change at the fuel pumps this morning. Regular self-serve gas is down 1.7 cents a liter in New Brunswick today to $1.80.1 a liter. Diesel is up 3.4 cents to a new maximum price of 221.3. Furnace oil increased 2.8 cents overnight to a new maximum price of 213.9 a liter. Green Party leader David Kuhn is stepping down after 14 years. Kuhn says he will remain the MLA for Fredericton-Lincoln, but wants to give the party time to choose a successor before the next election. He became the party's leader in 2012 and was elected as the first Green MLA in the Maritimes in 2014. The longtime environmental activist and biologist says it's time for new leadership to build electoral success. Canada's budget watchdog says Ottawa is likely headed for larger deficits than it projected just weeks ago. Parliamentary Budget Officer Annette Ryan forecasts this year's federal deficit at nearly $72 billion, about $6.5 billion higher than the government's spring estimate. Her office predicts annual deficits will average more than $4 billion above Ottawa's projections over the next 5 years. Ryan says lower income tax revenues and higher spending are driving the gap. The report also cast doubt on the government's key fiscal goal, estimating there is less than a 1% chance the deficit will shrink as a share of the economy every year. Over to sports, the Hurricanes clipped the Golden Knights 4-3 in overtime to tie the Stanley Cup final at a game each. On the Diamonds, the Blue Jays salvaged a win in Atlanta, beating the Braves 7-2. The Orioles were 8-2 over the Red Sox. The Yankees beat the Guardians 2-1. Now you're up to date. I'm Jen Nicholson.
2: 93.5 Wave weather for today. Mix of sun and cloud with a high of 24. Humidex making it feel like 26. Tonight will become cloudy this evening with a chance of showers overnight, a low of 15. And for tomorrow, a mix of sun and cloud with a chance of showers late in the afternoon, high of 29. Humidex making it feel like 30. Currently 12 and mostly sunny in Grand Falls.
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0: 93.5 The Wave, David Raines in with you on this Friday morning, and Steven Spielberg recently revealed that he's always believed that intelligent life exists somewhere out in the universe, and apparently that belief started when he was just a kid. Steven said that his father, an electrical engineer who worked on some of the earliest computer technology, told him that we are not alone in the cosmos, not necessarily talking about little green men visiting Earth, but the idea that somewhere out there, intelligent life does exist. And honestly, if you've seen Steven's movies, that explains quite a bit. This is a guy who believes that gave us the alien encounters that were magical, mysterious, and occasionally capable of making bicycles fly across the moon. But what I find fascinating is that his belief isn't really based on conspiracy theory, it's based on the sheer size of the universe. When you consider the billions of stars, planets, and galaxies out there, a lot of people find it hard to believe that Earth is the only place where life ever developed. Of course, being an alien existing somewhere and believing that they're currently hiding behind you in your shed are two very different things. But if anyone was going to spend a lifetime imagining what would be out there, it makes sense that it would be Steven Spielberg. Got lots more great music from the 80s, 90s, and more, including Glass Tiger on the way.
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0: 93.5 The Wave, David Raines in with you on this Friday morning, and Meghan Markle is facing some online backlash after a 2016 interview resurfaced where she talked about luxury candles, and people online have been quick to point out how things have evolved. In the interview, she said that there were no $100 candles on her site because that was so obnoxious, quote unquote. She described her approach as of more of an aspirational girl next door and things that people can admire but still that they can afford. Fast forward to today, and her As Ever website is selling signature scent candle collections for around $256. Yeah, for a candle. And that's where the internet did what the internet does best. It pulled up old quotes like courtroom exhibits and compared them to the present day receipts. Of course, this is something that happens with a lot of public figures. Messaging evolves, brands shift, and what starts as accessible luxury often moves beyond that to the luxury part of the phase over time. But candles are one of those products that really highlight perception. Some people, it's just home decor and fragrance. To others, it becomes a symbol of lifestyle branding in a very visible way. And an online contrast that once shows up to basically now write its own commentary. I don't know, about $256 for a candle regardless. Here's Madonna now.
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That's going to just about do it for me for this week. And I've got one more piece of business to take care of with you. And that, of course, is to give you the answer to our Mindbuster question today before I blast out of here for the weekend and let you enjoy your day. 45% of men wear this less often now than they did 10 years ago. What is it that we are talking about? Your clues that I gave you once again. Women like it on a man, and it is not cologne. Did you guess that it was a suit? That is absolutely the answer today. We'll have a brand new Mindbuster question for you on Monday when we do it all over again. Until then, I remind you, please be kind to everybody you come across, because in a world where you can choose to be anything at all, choosing to be kind just makes the world a better place.

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2: Here's a look at your latest Environment Canada forecast. You can expect a mix of sun and cloud today. Highs near 24 degrees this afternoon. Becoming cloudy this evening. Chance of showers overnight. Lows down to 15. Sun and cloud on Saturday. Chance of showers tomorrow afternoon. Highs up to 29 for Sunday. Sun and cloud. Showers as well with a high at 18.
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6: Here's a look at your latest Environment Canada forecast. You can expect a mix of sun and cloud today. Highs near 24 degrees this afternoon. Becoming cloudy this evening. Chance of showers overnight. Lows down to 15. Sun and cloud on Saturday. Chance of showers tomorrow afternoon. Highs up to 29 for Sunday. Sun and cloud. Showers as well with a high at 18.
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2: Here's a look at your latest Environment Canada forecast. You can expect sun and cloud through the afternoon, highs near 24 degrees. Cloudy this evening, chance of showers overnight, lows down to 15. Look for a mix of sun and cloud, chance of showers Saturday afternoon, highs near 29 tomorrow. Mix of sun and cloud Sunday, chance of showers as well, with a high at 18 degrees.
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8: Here's a look at your latest Environment Canada forecast. You can expect sun and cloud through the afternoon, highs near 24 degrees. Cloudy this evening, chance of showers overnight, lows down to 15. Look for a mix of sun and cloud, chance of showers Saturday afternoon, highs near 29 tomorrow. Mix of sun and cloud Sunday, chance of showers as well, with a high at 18 degrees.
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I'll let you know how I'll be celebrating some 40th anniversary milestones when it comes to some classic albums next week. First, it's ABBA. Here's Dancing Queen, part of 80s, 90s, and more. 93.5 The Wave.

0: 93.5 The Wave with Talk Talk. It's Andy, and all next week we are going to be celebrating the 40th anniversary of some classic albums as part of a week-long edition of Classic Albums Top to Bottom. You can listen for that Monday through Friday of next week, June 8th to the 12th, starting at 6 p.m. each night. And so we'll feature in the spotlight albums that turned 40 this year from Genesis, Madonna, Steve Winwood, Peter Gabriel, and Huey Lewis in the News. 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

0: 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It's Andy, and the Grand Falls Potato Festival will be here before you know it. Only a couple of weeks away. June 25th through the 28th, so the last weekend of the month. And of course, there's going to be lots of great activities for the entire family at La Rochelle, and the entertainment will be there too. 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Online, we got a link to where you can get tickets and passes at thewavegrandfalls.com. 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
3: Here's a look at your latest Environment Canada forecast. You can expect sun and cloud through the afternoon, highs near 24 degrees. Cloudy this evening, chance of showers overnight, lows down to 15. Look for a mix of sun and cloud, chance of showers Saturday afternoon, highs near 29 tomorrow. Mix of sun and cloud Sunday, chance of showers as well, with a high at 18 degrees.
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0: 93.5 The Wave with Odds. It's Andy, and coming up again after our 5 p.m. information update, we'll go back to the 1980s, and we'll have songs from that decade in the spotlight as part of the All 80s Feel Good Drive Home. We have that every weekday afternoon for you around that time. And again, this afternoon, we'll have some of the number one hits from the 80s in the spotlight. 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The All 80s Feel Good Drive Home weekdays brought to you by Edmundston Honda.
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93.5 The Wave, 308, 21 in Grand Falls. Coming up in three songs, I'll let you know the results of this week's Mavic Animal Lotto 50-50 draw, which took place last night. First, Bare Naked Ladies with Lovers in a Dangerous Time, 93.5 The Wave.

0: 93.5 The Wave, 319 with Fleetwood Mac, 21 in Grand Falls. It's Andy, and the Mad Vic Animal Lotto 50-50 had this week's draw last night, and they got a winner for this week. Number 3211 won the jackpot of $1,966. Congratulations. So there's lots of time to get your $2 paid up for next week's draw. All you got to do is go to the participating locations from Grand Falls to St. Jacques between now and 6 p.m. Wednesday and get your $2 paid up for this week. You can also get paid up through until the end of this month or the end of this year if you want to. And you can find out more by going to the Mad Vic Animal Auto's Facebook page. Just coming up in a minute, music from Belinda Carlisle.
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0: 93.5 The Wave, 25 before 4. It's Andy on this Friday afternoon, and coming up again Monday morning, we'll have another edition of Celebrations during the morning show with David. We announce birthdays, anniversaries, and special events weekday mornings around 7:10 in Celebrations. So if you got those wishes to pass along for Monday, still time to get them into us. All you have to do is fill out the form on the Celebrations page at thewavegrandfalls.com, and then David will announce those wishes on Monday and all next week. And then on Friday, all the names that get submitted next week for Celebrations go into a draw for a cake from Vicky's Edible Decorations and Cakes. Coming up in 2, we'll take a look at wave weather.
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4: Wave weather.
0: Tonight becoming cloudy, a chance of showers overnight down to 14. A mix of sun and cloud tomorrow, a chance of showers or a thunder shower late in the day. We'll see a high of 29. And Sunday, a mix of sun and cloud, a chance of showers going up to 18. At 3:38, it's 22 in Grand Falls.
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0: 93.5 The Wave, quarter to four with Luba. It's Andy, 22 in Grand Falls. And coming up in about 14 minutes, we'll have our 4 p.m. information update with Sheldon McLeod, including the latest on an accident that happened early yesterday morning on the Trans-Canada Highway near Gagetown. Also, speaking of the highways, New Brunswick Construction Safety Campaign is underway. We'll have more on that. And also, employers are being reminded of rules for hiring children under 16. As we're only a few weeks away from summer break for students. More on all that coming up at 4 o'clock. On the way next, music from REM.
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0: 93.5 The Wave, 423, 21 in Grand Falls with Rod Stewart. It's Andy, and this weekend there's going to be some fun activities going on, including something that's been going on now for at least 51 years, and that's the APNO Annual Firefighters Muster, featuring firefighters from around our region. And so that's happening here in Grand Falls tomorrow and Sunday. Lots going to be going on at the Sunny Shell Center both Saturday and Sunday afternoon, and they're also going to have a mass at St. George Parish Sunday morning starting at 9, and then they'll have a firefighter parade going through town starting at 11 Sunday morning, departing from the Grand Falls Municipal Building on Pleasant Street. If you want to find out more, you can head to the Grand Falls Tourism Facebook page. Coming up in about 2, we'll hear from Ben E. King.
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0: 93.5 The Wave, 25 before 5 with Matchbox 20. It's Andy, and coming up again this weekend, we'll have two classic episodes for you of AT40, hosted by the late, great Casey Kasem. Coming up tomorrow from 8 until noon, Casey will count down the top 40 songs from this week in 1988, the year of my birth. And he'll also pass along some long-distance dedications. And then Sunday morning from 8 until 11, Casey counts down the top 40 songs from this week back in 1974. Coming up, music from Dire Straits.
1: Wave weather.
0: Partly cloudy tonight, becoming cloudy before midnight with a chance of showers overnight, low of 14. A mix of sun and cloud tomorrow, could see showers or a thunder shower late in the day, getting up to 26. And Sunday, a mix of sun and cloud, chance of showers, and a high of 18. At 4:36, it's 21 in Grand Falls.
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0: 93.5 The Wave, 13 minutes before 5 with the Arrows. It's Andy on this Friday, and coming up at 5, Sheldon McLeod will have our information update. And then after that, it's the All 80s Feel Good Drive Home, brought to you by Edmundston Honda. And it'll kick off today with a song from Hall & Oates. In fact, it was a song that wasn't featured on any other studio albums they released in the 80s. It was featured on their first greatest hits compilation, Rock and Soul Part 1. The song was released in February 84 as a single, and it ended up doing very well on the charts. It ended up reaching the top 10 on the Billboard Hot 100 and just cracked the top 20 here in Canada.
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93.5 The Wave, 512 in the middle of the all-80s Feel Good Drive Home, brought to you by Edmondson Honda. You just heard from 89, the B-52s with Love Shack. Coming up in 4, you'll hear one of the tracks from Heart's self-titled album released in 85. The song has a Canadian connection, too. It was written by two members of the band Toronto and also Brian Adams' longtime songwriting partner Jim Vallance. First from 86, it's British group Level 42 and their biggest hit in North America. Here's Something About You, 93.5 The Wave.

0: 93.5 The Wave, 524, wrapping up the all-80s feel-good drive home, brought to you by Edmundston Honda, with one of the many songs from a movie that became a massive hit in the 80s. From 83, that's Flashdance, What a Feeling, sung by Irene Cara from the movie Flashdance. And the song spent 6 weeks at the top of the Billboard Hot 100. And also, in 83, the song went to number one here in Canada and many other countries around the world. And that song was one of the many in the 80s that was produced and co-written by Italian musician, record producer, and composer Giorgio Moroder, dubbed the father of disco. He worked with many other artists in the 70s and 80s, including Donna Summer, the queen of disco, ELO, Queen, and Elton John, among others, and also wrote lots of movie songs over the years, including Call Me, which Blondie did for the film American Gigolo, and also many songs from the film Top Gun, among others. Coming up in a minute, we'll hear from the Mamas and the Papas.
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0: 93.5 The Wave, 533 with Stars on 54. It's Andy, and tomorrow there's going to be lots of fun activities for the entire family at Clarence Bourgoin Park in St. Leonard. That's because they're having their third annual Family Day tomorrow. And there's going to be lots going on, lots of games for the kids, including inflatable games, lots of refreshments, live entertainment from Fire and Ice. It all goes from 10 a.m. to 3 p.m. tomorrow at Clarence Bourgoin Park, and it's all free. If you want to find out more, you can head to the Valley de Riviere Facebook page. Coming up, music from Jesus Jones.
1: Wave weather.
0: Partly cloudy tonight, becoming cloudy before midnight with a chance of showers overnight, low of 14. Mix of sun and cloud tomorrow, chance of showers or a thundershower late in the day, getting up to 26. And a mix of sun and cloud with a chance of showers on Sunday and a high of 18. At 534, it's 21 in Grand Falls.
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93.5 The Wave, 23 minutes before 6. Coming up in about 7 minutes, I'll let you know about a classic of Canadian television that's still being rerun today that's actually going to be rebooted very soon in a new interpretation. More after Harlequin, first Bananarama, 93.5 The Wave.

0: 93.5 The Wave with Harlequin. It's Andy on this Friday. And as I was getting ready for the show earlier today, I found this interesting story online. If you're of a certain age, you probably know about The Littlest Hobo, the classic Canadian TV show that continues to be rerun on television today. Well, it turns out that the show is going to be revived for Crave by Seth Rogen and Evan Goldberg. And they're going to reimagine the series that aired on CTV from 1979 to 85 about an ownerless German shepherd who wanders about helping people in need. No word yet on when the show is going to premiere, but it'll be interesting to see how the show will change in its new incarnation after being rerun for so many years. There's probably at least two or three generations of Canadians that are very familiar with that show. Coming up in two, music from ABBA.
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93.5 The Wave coming up in three songs. I'll let you know what today's 93.5 The Wave book optical web poll is and how you can take part either today or throughout the weekend. First, the Fab Four. Here comes the sun on The Wave.

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1: Casey Kasem has unlocked the American Top 40 vaults and is replaying original shows from the 70s. This week, Casey takes you back to June 8th, 1974. That's when Chicago had been searching so long. Ray Stevens did The Streak. Maria Muldaur spent midnight at the Oasis. And Mac Davis met one hell of a woman. 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

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Coming up at about 7, I'll let you know what will be going on next weekend in Centerville. It involves lawnmowers, First Sister Sledge on the Wave.

0: 93.5 The Wave with Blue Rodeo. It's Andy, and coming up next weekend at the Western Valley Multiplex, there's going to be lots of fun going on. It's the Maritime Mower Showdown. Yes, they're going to be having some fun lawnmower races happening next weekend in Centerville. It's going to be a great weekend, June 12th and 13th. It'll be happening with the race starting each evening at 6 p.m. There's going to be lots of food that you'll be able to enjoy, and it's fun for the entire family. There'll also be a huge cash payout both days. If you want to find out more, you can head to the Centerville Chamber of Commerce Facebook page. The rain date will be June 14th starting at 1 p.m. Coming up, we'll hear from Meatloaf.
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2: Here's your latest Environment Canada forecast. You can expect clouds and showers overnight, lows down to 15 degrees. Sun and cloud for Saturday, chance of showers tomorrow afternoon, highs up to 29. For Sunday, sun and cloud showers again with a high at 18 degrees.
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0: 93.5 The Wave with Rick Springfield. It's Andy, and that's it for me on this Friday night. I'll talk to you on Sunday morning at 11, right after we air our second episode of the weekend of AT40, hosted by the late, great Casey Kasem. We'll have two classic episodes for you again this weekend. Tomorrow from 8 until noon, Casey will count down the top 40 songs from this week in the year of my birth, 1988, and he'll also pass along some long-distance dedications. Then on Sunday morning from 8 until 11, Casey counts down the top 40 songs from this week in 1974.
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